0: up to.
1: Yeah, yeah, or what they're, yeah, yeah, or passion. It doesn't even have to be art. It can be, that can be a
0: all the best with making 30 flowers.
2: Yeah.
1: 30 to 40,
0: yeah. Wow. Yeah, or probably, yeah, as you said, more than 30 because they might sell.
1: Yeah. They might sell. They may sell.
2: We have more faith.

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an 8-lane indoor lap pool and leisure pool. 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

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Friendly staff are only too willing to help you organise memberships. And then-

0: an 8-lane indoor lap pool and leisure pool. 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And
1: The Rex,
2: Boss's favourite newspaper.
3: And if you're here, I'm going to try and catch this fly. No, I'm not. Game, because as I said, so teams alternate between attacking and defending. When attacking, a player must roll the ball along the floor, so you can't throw it. So
4: you can stand up and
3: make noise. You can't. It's not utter silence. But players do it. At times, it looks like we mentioned about bowling balls. Yeah. It looks like that's what words taking. Too long to throw the ball.
4: What's the time they got?
3: As I said, it's 10 seconds.
4: Yeah, yeah.
3: All right, so you've got the ball, you've got 10 seconds. Now, that doesn't sound like a long time, but it's not brought back in and the team.
4: By the opposition team.
3: Yeah, the other team get it. Very, very tight game. Games can be won or lost by a goal.
4: Yeah, 100%, I can imagine.
3: Again, you know, somebody like me and you played as well, soccer. Mm-hmm. It's not about high scoring, that becomes the drama of the game.
4: Yeah.
3: Is that, you know, you're playing these
4: close games,
3: these 12-minute halves.
4: Yeah,
3: it can be very close. About this ball rolling, if it hit your leg, it can still ricochet up into the net.
4: Yes, it can. Yeah, absolutely.
3: Right.
4: Yeah.
3: So
4: you have to be careful with like it's the same as like being a goalkeeper in soccer.
3: Yeah, that's right.
4: It can ricochet off anything.
3: It could. You know, you can get your hand to it. Doesn't mean it's going to stop it.
4: No.
3: Right.
4: Exactly.
3: And yeah, in 1986, Warren was awarded the NAIDOC Aboriginal Sports Person of the Year. In 2001, he was the NAIDOC Sports Person of the Year as well. No, sorry, the other way around. You get more points, more mobility.
4: Yeah.
3: And so on the team, you can have only so many points on the court.
4: Yes.
3: In this case, it's put on blindfolds. It's like, you get a hanky and put around your head.
4: Yeah.
3: You can sort of still squint your eye and still sort of see light coming.
4: So there would be 10 on this court altogether. Just,

0: You know, it's shorter than a basketball court.
1: But it's always the stuff that we've always worked with is that the rules of sport are created by us, so we can adapt and adopt them.
0: This game as well, we again didn't. You can modify.
1: Yeah, you modify them.
0: And to be honest, it almost is a case of like I didn't even know they existed, but we played almost like a modified version of them.
1: Like Gobble.
0: I didn't know it existed, but we somewhat played
1: that version.
0: A version of it.
1: That's right.
0: That we had to come up with off the top of our heads to be able to incorporate all the kids. Out at the special schools that we're working with.

0: Black Goalball, which is throwing and stopping a ball.
1: Yeah.
0: That's pretty much it. Throwing and stopping a ball.
1: Yeah.
0: Yeah. Let's.
1: And Meryl Richardson.
0: You don't hear the name Dot anymore, do you?
1: Dot or Meryl.
0: Meryl Streep.
1: Yeah.
0: But I mean, that's about basically
1: in the 400 metre.
0: Oh.
1: At the 2013. What is that? Where's that?
0: They're dual stuff. We've never really done that in track events. So
1: I don't think anyone can replace Kathy.
0: Well, again,
1: Australia's like
0: she was a standout.
1: Oh,
0: definitely.
1: And just her attire.
0: Yeah.
1: Every time I like someone's.

0: Get ready to be tempted. Tasting Australia, presented by Journey Beyond, is back. Explore over 150 events across the state, including right here in the Barossa. Celebrate our world-class wines produced...
1: Cold! It's cold!
2: Yeah. Where am I?
1: Put me back!
2: I said her name and I said hi, and she actually stopped.
1: All right.
2: So I was like, okay, and the doctors looked at me...
3: You know, jackhammers.
2: Yeah, you know, or like trucks. White noise, rain. Yeah. She'll tolerate it and it calms her. But not for the extent that music can. Yeah, a bit of the Beatles. What else do we play for? Frankie Valli.
3: All right.
2: And the Four Seasons. Yeah, she loves Frankie Valli.
3: Are you going to get out of the 1960s or
2: yeah,
3: what?
2: Yeah, I don't know, because that's the what Sousa at the moment.
3: I was going to say, play some Led Zeppelin.
2: I actually said to Jordan this morning, I think we've got to start to steer her in other directions because I've had enough.
3: Yeah. Yeah,
2: like,
3: that's
2: don't
3: right.
2: get me wrong, like, I love that music, but enough's enough. Like, it's been 6 weeks now. Like, let's move on.
3: Lovely segue. Tony Murphy's doing 70s this
2: week. Oh, is he? Okay, so, all right.
3: There you go.
2: Maybe I have to listen and
3: they beat us.
2: It's Cricket 2020 World Cup. In Barbados, England beats.
3: No, yeah, I'm sorry. In Barbados.
2: England beats.
3: Yep.

0: Championships.
1: There you go.
0: There you go.
2: About 4 minutes, 5 minutes.
0: Yeah.
2: And then Tony Murphy, he's got stuff for the 70s.
0: Yes.
2: Straight away in my head with throw. We're going to go do it. We're going to throw to it. Hunters. You're for the 70s.
0: Yes.
2: And then Goof is in. And then we've got...

0: Most people,
1: in region.
2: We're all millionaires, but the
1: trajectory.
2: That's right, and that's that we're delivering.

0: Last 12 months, it's last 12 months, it's last 12 months, it's where that other, you know, where just before the war, Frost fans run on, so problem is, by that was happening, so that was happening, so it's about depends on a lot of things, just before the war, Frost fans run on, so we're not putting in, like, diamond in phosphate.
1: I've got that much green coming up at the moment. I'm going to have to rain.
0: El Nino developing in the Pacific.
2: Okay.
0: That's what is the song? It says.
1: Went out there, killed the. Come on.

0: I've got that much green coming up. At
1: El Nino developing in the Pacific.
2: Okay.
3: That's what is the song? It says. Do you cheap
4: conversation? As strong as ever, and will be
1: via the Riverina in New South.
0: One thing, you know, Grape Gras, which I've got that much green coming up. At
1: El Nino developing in the Pacific.
2: Okay.
3: That's what is the song? It says. Do you cheap
4: conversation? As strong as ever. And will be
1: via the Riverina in New South.
0: One thing, you know, Grape Gras, which I.
3: Do you cheap
4: conversation? As strong as ever. And will be
1: via the Riverina in New South.
0: One thing, you know, Grape Gras, which I.
1: The Riverina in New South.
0: One thing, you know, Grape Gras, which I. This happens.
2: They've got.
0: This elsewhere you can. This elsewhere you can.
2: They've got. They've got
0: this elsewhere. You can this elsewhere. You can. Oh, was that are
1: on their wine list as well?
0: Oh, was that are
1: on their wine list as well?
0: Hotels and regional eateries
1: to
0: produce
1: well as well.
0: Yeah,
1: to
0: do it in conjunction with the. Oh, was that are
1: on their wine list as well?
0: Hotels and regional eateries
1: to
0: produce. We normally do it in conjunction with the year, so that'll be at Kaiser's on. Oh, they had one industry that acid after that because of the I suppose the warm Indian.
1: Sorry, thistle down. Sands of Time.
0: Okay. A bit of wine, so.
1: It's. Thistle down, sands of time.
0: I think it comes to that acid after that because of the, I suppose, the warm Indian canoe making a bit of wine. So, I think it comes to that acid after that because of the, I suppose, the warm Indian canoe making a bit of wine. So, I think it comes to
1: maybe because he's sick.
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Positioning. George, one of the studio albums released in '73 for Golden Earring, was

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The single Peppermint Twist went on the ARIA charts in November of 74, reaching number 4. And then at the end of the year, made it to number 26 on the ARIA Top 100 Singles chart. And I have a feeling...

0: even bricks and concrete. It's time to get your yard looking sharp with the Yard Cleanup Man.
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always. A piece of music for Jim Stafford from 1974. There's more coming yet, and we'll break 9 Erection Boulevard, making it to number one on the Billboard 200. And his 1977 album, it was supposed to be Eric and the Dominoes, but the little song that you probably remember, Tell Laura I Love Her, is a teenage tragedy song written by Jeff Barry and Ben Riley.

turn it down to make the top 40. Hope you enjoyed the suite. And yep, Fox on the Run.

the ARIA singles chart in April of 75, and in that month went to number one, while the sales placed it at the end of year on the ARIA Top 100 singles chart at number two. This

top hit for Pilot January, and I might add, it coming out in 75. It was also included on the ARIA Top 100 Singles Chart, where it did manage to come in at number 4. There's a lot more of Skyhook's Pilot

and I, we got you do it. Said young Normie, who'd come top in his class in English. Now, Norm was no fool. He knew straight away who they were talking to. They said no. Norm said, no, get in here and have a go. Don't you ever... And called Ron. Ron going on the album for the dirty people to buy. Anyway, young Norm had a real success story in... He was sitting sadly at home by the flickering light of the television set when all at once there was a blinding flash and a little voice said, Fred, it's me, Al Ace, both of them. And as he was going, he dropped one of his size 8 steel cap regulation issue BHP safety boots and picked up the size 8 steel cap regulation issue BHP safety boot and went over to the BHP with it and walked into the blast furnace.

0: Barossa Village provides aged care services to the Barossa community, providing independent living options in Eurypta, Tanunda and Angaston. 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
1: delivery hit with bass player and songwriter. All sorts. And the second one that I was going to do for the Skyhooks were the 1973 hit with bass player and songwriter Greg Mc... Is not a dirty word.

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excellence of Elton John and Lucy in the Sky with Diamonds. See, it's that bad I can't even tell whether I've got the great to take your kids there, but you'll have to keep an eye on them as well. But, yeah, just an awesome day. Hopefully it'll be a beautiful, warmish day, not too hot. Just a nice day out there at Truro and Districts Raceway. The gate's open.

or throwing it into 75, mainly coming off of interstate to look after and to commiserate, if you like, or celebrate a Victorian Cross recipient. I didn't actually catch all of his names, so I won't say it in case I muck it up. That I wouldn't want to do, doing any damage to our children. So, yeah, they got a good band over there, and they're going to cut their hair off or shave for childhood leukemia next Friday night. So, Sir John Franklin at Capella.

0: Right, Rick Wilbury is finishing off this week's Ménage à Trois. You might have guessed, did a bit of roaming with the B50
1: community with people at our heart. Phone 85620300 for additional information.
0: So I said, what's going on? He said, I've just got this packed.

0: 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He said, I've just got this package.
1: How good it feels, my
0: teens, I should say. And that is...
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did stuff that she normally did. More of a laid-back ballad, which I still don't like it. Anyway, this is why it's going. Carly, I'll Still Be Loving You.

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This is a one-hit wonder cover of a

0: 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Going to finish off with Visage. And Tears for Fears. Squeezing one more song before Norman gets on to the airwaves. 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

and Goof just laid right into it, as we all know Goof does, and he got blinder than he's been blind for a long, long time. Went home, went to sleep, and the next morning the bloody neighbour... St-

internet is down and playing up, and our phone system is connected to the internet. So if you're ringing up for a request tonight, we'll hope for the best. I just had a call from a woman. Don't worry, you were at the radio station, and I did hear you say that you wanted some Pink Floyd, so I'll get into that very soon. But if we can't hear each other, we'll try let you give me your requests, because I can hear you, but you obviously can't hear me. So we'll give that a go. If not, I'll just play music to you all night. 85633788 if you want to...

tonight. Dan, we have a computer outage, so I'm finding it hard. People can't talk to me on the phone. Yeah, they've been ringing, but yeah.

That was a brand new single for the Rolling Stones. What was it called? Oh yeah, In the Stars, and that's from their album coming out in July called Foreign Tongues. Yeah, before I came here, I was asked by somebody to play some 60s.

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And Leon Russell, A Hard Rain Is Gonna Fall. Before that one, oh, we're almost into our last half hour together, and I hope you like your music that I'm slipping in for you tonight. I'd like to hear your

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0: This journey's precious to me. I got Spinifex and red desert plains.
1: 20 degrees also up on the peninsula, including Ardrossan, 19 degrees, and that beautiful township of Nuriutpa and the Barossa Valley, 19 degrees. And there's a possibility of about 3 mil all over the place today. You'll...

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